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4: Moose weather.
5: Clear skies and a low of 16 this evening. Mainly cloudy tomorrow. Chance of afternoon showers and a high of 26.
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3: Moose weather.
4: Clear skies and a low of 16 this evening. Mainly cloudy tomorrow. Chance of afternoon showers and a high of 26.
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1: Moose weather.
3: Clear skies and a low of 16 this evening. Mainly cloudy tomorrow. Chance of afternoon showers and a high of 26.
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3: Moose weather. Clear skies and a low of 16 this evening. Mainly cloudy tomorrow. Chance of afternoon showers and a high of 26.
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6: Moose weather.
7: Clear skies and a low of 16 this evening. Mainly cloudy tomorrow. Chance of afternoon showers and a high of 26.
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2: Clear skies and a low of 16 this evening. Mainly cloudy tomorrow. Chance of afternoon showers and a high of 26.
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2: Moose weather.
3: Clear skies and a low of 16 this evening. Mainly cloudy tomorrow. Chance of afternoon showers and a high of 26.
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1: Moose weather.
2: Clear skies and a low of 16 this evening. Mainly cloudy tomorrow. Chance of afternoon showers and a high of 26.
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But I understand why. See, it's burning me to hold on to this. I know this is something I gotta do, but that don't mean I want to. What I'm trying to say is that I love you. I feel like this is coming to an end, and it's better for me to

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I'm an astronaut. I blasted off the planet, rocked to cause catastrophe, and it matters more because I had it. Now I had, I thought about wreaking havoc on an opposition. Kind of shocking, they want a static with precision. I'm automatic quarterback. I ain't talking second, pack it up on.

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1: Good morning, I'm Stevon Cyrus. Ontario Provincial Police report a 73-year-old Sturgeon Falls resident has died after a collision involving a pickup truck and a mobility scooter on Saturday. Police and emergency crews responded to the crash just after 9 that night on Highway 17 near Landfield Road. They say the operator of the mobility scooter was taken to hospital and later pronounced deceased, but the driver of the pickup truck remained at the scene and was not injured. Highway 17 was closed for about 5 hours after the collision, with the investigation ongoing. Anyone who may have witnessed the collision or has dashcam footage from the area around the time of the incident is asked to contact the Nipissing West OPP or Crime Stoppers. WestJet started restoring its schedule yesterday after reaching a tentative agreement with QP, the union representing its cabin crew. The airline's website says some flights may continue to be affected as operations recover and advise passengers to check their flight status before going to the airport. WestJet says a full return to normal operations will take time. QP says the proposed agreement improves compensation and recognizes more of the work flight attendants perform outside flight time. The strike lasted 28 hours before an agreement was reached early yesterday. Canadian astronaut Josh Kutrick says some of the experiments he'll be involved with on the International Space Station will have benefits to people back on Earth. He took part in a NASA media event yesterday and says some include studies on the cardiorespiratory system, remote monitoring, bone health, and osteoporosis, and more. He says they're using the space environment and his body to study and find solutions to medical problems that all humans eventually encounter on Earth. Kutrick is one of four astronauts taking part in NASA's SpaceX Crew 13 mission to the ISS. It's slated to launch no earlier than mid-September.
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1: End of the world of sports, the Toronto Blue Jays beat the Houston Astros 3-1 last night. Jay starter Shane Bieber allowed 9 hits but gave up just 1 run with 2 walks over 5 2/3 innings. It was trade deadline day and Toronto was active, trading center infielder Dalton Varsho to the Astros, where he made his debut last night. The Jays also moved Jeff Hoffman to the Minnesota Twins for 3 prospects, and on Sunday dealt veteran pitcher Kevin Gausman to the Chicago Cubs for outfielder Brett Bateman and infielder Ty Southsien.
0: Moose weather.
1: Sunny this morning with a high of 17, sunny into the afternoon and evening with a high of 27, and overnight partly cloudy with a low of 18.
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3: Sunny this morning with a high of 17, sunny into the afternoon and evening with a high of 27, and overnight partly cloudy with a low of 18.

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Welcome back. I'm Stevon. I hope you're having a good one. This is 925, and we have an awesome one for you today. 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
2: Good morning, I'm Stevan Cyrus. Canada is mourning the loss of two people who touched the lives of millions of Canadians. Broadcast legend Lloyd Robertson and Holocaust survivor Eva Olson have passed away. Prime Minister Mark Carney says for more than six decades, Robertson was a familiar face in our living rooms, helping Canadians make sense of the world, adding he was a reassuring voice in moments of uncertainty and a calm and steady presence through the moments that shaped our nation. Robertson was 92. Olson, meantime, passed away peacefully at the age of 91. For over a quarter century, she brought her message of acceptance and tolerance and the devastating impact that hate can have on the world if left unchallenged to more than 1.5 million people. But Olson and Robertson were Order of Canada members. Ottawa says a federal court-approved class action settlement concerning alleged privacy breaches of Government of Canada online accounts has been found to be fair, reasonable, and in the best interest of the class members. Officials say anyone who personal or financial information in their Government of Canada online account was dissolved to a third party without authorized between March 1st, 2020 and December 31st, 2020 may be entitled to compensation. It includes Canada Revenue My Account and REPRA Client accounts, My Service Canada accounts, and other accounts accessed using GC keys. The feds say the settlement represents a compromise of dispute claims and is not an admission of wrongdoing. Further information is available online at canada.ca.
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2: And in the world of sports, Team Canada remains undefeated at the Hlinka Gretzky Cup in Edmonton with a 6-1 win over Slovakia last night. Battalion forward Cameron Warren had a goal and an assist for Canada, which is coached by North Bay's Ryan Ulahan. The preliminary round wraps up tonight as Canada faces Sweden. Semifinals are set for Friday. The MLB, the Houston Astros beat the Toronto Blue Jays 7-2 last night. Toronto starting pitcher Trey Savage left the game with a left knee discomfort in the third inning with the score tied. The series rubber match goes this afternoon. In the WNBA action last night, the Golden State Valkyries defeated the Toronto Tempo 91-82. Sunny this morning with a high of 17, sunny into the afternoon and evening with a high of 27, and overnight partly cloudy with a low of 18.
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2: Sunny this morning with a high of 17, sunny into the afternoon and evening with a high of 27, and overnight partly cloudy with a low of 18.
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Lavender Haze by Taylor Swift here on 99.3 Moose FM, West Nipissing's best music. 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
1: Good morning, I'm Stevan Cyrus. Ottawa says a federal court approved class action settlement concerning alleged privacy breaches of Government of Canada online accounts has been found to be fair, reasonable, and in the best interest of the class members. Officials say anyone whose personal or financial information has been in their Government of Canada online accounts was disclosed to a third party without authorization between March 1st, 2020 and December 31st, 2020 may be entitled to compensation. It includes Canada Revenue, My Account, and Represent a Client accounts, My Service Canada accounts, and other accounts accessed using GC Key. The feds say the settlement represents a compromise of dispute claims and is not an admission of wrongdoing. Further information is available online at canada.ca. Canada is mourning the loss of two people who touched the lives of millions of Canadians. Broadcast legend Lloyd Robertson and Holocaust survivor Eva Olson have passed away. Prime Minister Mark Carney says, for more than six decades, Robertson was a familiar face in our living rooms, helping Canadians make sense of the world, adding he was a reassuring voice in moments of uncertainty and a calm and steady presence through moments that shaped our nation. Robertson was 92. Olson, meantime, passed away peacefully at the age of 91. For over a quarter century, she brought her message of acceptance and tolerance and the devastating impact that hate can have in the world if left unchallenged to more than 1.5 million people. Both Olson and Robertson were Order of Canada members.
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1: And in the world of sports, Team Canada remains undefeated at the Hlinka Gretzky Cup in Edmonton with a 6-1 win over Slovakia last night. Battalion forward Cameron Warren had a goal and an assist for Canada, which is coached by North Bay Battalion coach Ryan Olahan. The preliminary round wraps up tonight as Canada faces Sweden. Semifinals are set for Friday. In the MLB, the Houston Astros beat the Toronto Blue Jays 7-2 last night. Toronto starting pitcher Treya Savage left the game with left knee discomfort in the third inning with the score tied. The series rubber match goes this afternoon. In the WNBA action last night, the Golden State Valkyries defeated the Toronto Tempo 91-82.
0: Moose weather.
1: A mix in sun and cloud this morning with a high of 19, a risk of thunderstorm into the afternoon with a high of 27, and into the evening an overnight light rain with a low of 18. Sunny this morning with a high of 17, sunny into the afternoon and evening with a high of 27, and overnight partly cloudy with a low of 18.
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0: 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Welcome back. I'm Stevon. I hope you're having a good one. It is 7:17 as we continue on. And look, real quick, because I know we're not a sports show, but we got to say goodbye to a lot of Jays this past weekend. And I got to know how you're feeling, because it's been quite the trade deadline for the Jays. So let me know your thoughts via the text line, 705-753-1400, or let me know over on Facebook.
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3: Moose weather.
0: A mix of sun and cloud this morning with a high of 19. A risk of thunderstorm into the afternoon with a high of 27. And into the evening, an overnight light rain with a low of 18.
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1: Good morning, I'm Stevan Cyrus. Ottawa says a federal court approved class action settlement concerning alleged privacy breaches of Government of Canada online accounts has been found to be fair, reasonable, and in the best interest of the class members. Officials say anyone whose personal or financial information has been in their Government of Canada online accounts was disclosed to a third party without authorization between March 1st, 2020 and December 31st, 2020 may be entitled to compensation. It includes Canada Revenue My Account and Represent a Client accounts, My Service Canada accounts, and other accounts accessed using GC Key. The feds say the settlement represents a compromise of dispute claims and is not an admission of wrongdoing. Further information is available online at canada.ca. Canada is mourning the loss of two people who touched the lives of millions of Canadians. Broadcast legend Lloyd Robertson and Holocaust survivor Eva Olson have passed away. Prime Minister Mark Carney says, for more than six decades, Robertson was a familiar face in our living rooms, helping Canadians make sense of the world, adding he was a reassuring voice in moments of uncertainty and a calm and steady presence through moments that shaped our nation. Robertson was 92. Olson, meantime, passed away peacefully at the age of 91. For over a quarter century, she brought her message of acceptance and tolerance and the devastating impact that hate can have in the world if left unchallenged to more than 1.5 million people. Both Olson and Robertson were Order of Canada members.
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1: And in the world of sports, Team Canada remains undefeated at the Hlinka Gretzky Cup in Edmonton with a 6-1 win over Slovakia last night. Battalion forward Cameron Warren had a goal and an assist for Canada, which is coached by North Bay Battalion coach Ryan Olahan. The preliminary round wraps up tonight as Canada faces Sweden. Semifinals are set for Friday. In the MLB, the Houston Astros beat the Toronto Blue Jays 7-2 last night. Toronto starting pitcher Treya Savage left the game with left knee discomfort in the third inning with the score tied. The series rubber match goes this afternoon. In the WNBA action last night, the Golden State Valkyries defeated the Toronto Tempo 91-82.
2: Moose weather.
1: A mix in sun and cloud this morning with a high of 19, a risk of thunderstorm into the afternoon with a high of 27, and into the evening an overnight light rain with a low of 18.
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0: Spin by Pino featuring Jordan here on 99.3 Moose FM, West Nipissing's best music. Welcome back. I'm Stevon. I hope you're having a good one. It is 7:37 as we continue on with the show. And a little bit earlier, we talked about the fact that things have been changing in Toronto. Even though it looks like the Leafs got Gavin McKenna and, you know, the future might be changing here in Toronto, for the Jays, it's been a rather disappointing year. A few outs away from being World Series champions to now on the outskirts of not even making the playoffs. We had to trade away a lot of people. Dalton Varsho, Kevin Gausman, amongst the few. And I just kind of wanted to get your thoughts on that. It's been a little bit tough because obviously, you know, these guys were very close. The clubhouse seemed to be very close. But even this year, it seems like they've been kind of falling apart with one another. So let me know your thoughts ultimately on these trades. Do you think this will get us back on track to the World Series? Do you think it'll just be enough to get us into the playoffs? Let me know your thoughts via the text line, 705-753-1400, or let me know over on Facebook.
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0: 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Welcome back. I'm Stevon. I hope you're having a good one. It's 7:45 and coming up next, it's the 8 o'clock hour. So be sure to stick around for more great stuff.
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0: Weather. A mix of sun and cloud this morning with a high of 19, a risk of thunderstorm into the afternoon with a high of 27, and into the evening and overnight light rain with a low of 18.
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1: Good morning, I'm Stevan Cyrus. Ottawa says a federal court approved class action settlement concerning alleged privacy breaches of Government of Canada online accounts has been found to be fair, reasonable, and in the best interest of the class members. Officials say anyone whose personal or financial information has been in their Government of Canada online accounts was disclosed to a third party without authorization between March 1st, 2020 and December 31st, 2020 may be entitled to compensation. It includes Canada Revenue My Account and Represent a Client accounts, My Service Canada accounts, and other accounts accessed using GC Key. The feds say the settlement represents a compromise of dispute claims and is not an admission of wrongdoing. Further information is available online at canada.ca. Canada is mourning the loss of two people who touched the lives of millions of Canadians. Broadcast legend Lloyd Robertson and Holocaust survivor Eva Olson have passed away. Prime Minister Mark Carney says, for more than six decades, Robertson was a familiar face in our living rooms, helping Canadians make sense of the world, adding he was a reassuring voice in moments of uncertainty and a calm and steady presence through moments that shaped our nation. Robertson was 92. Olson, meantime, passed away peacefully at the age of 91. For over a quarter century, she brought her message of acceptance and tolerance and the devastating impact that hate can have in the world if left unchallenged to more than 1.5 million people. Both Olson and Robertson were Order of Canada members.
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1: And in the world of sports, Team Canada remains undefeated at the Hlinka Gretzky Cup in Edmonton with a 6-1 win over Slovakia last night. Battalion forward Cameron Warren had a goal and an assist for Canada, which is coached by North Bay Battalion coach Ryan Olahan. The preliminary round wraps up tonight as Canada faces Sweden. Semifinals are set for Friday. In the MLB, the Houston Astros beat the Toronto Blue Jays 7-2 last night. Toronto starting pitcher Treya Savage left the game with left knee discomfort in the third inning with the score tied. The series rubber match goes this afternoon. In a WNBA action last night, the Golden State Valkyries defeated the Toronto Tempo 91-82.
0: Moose weather.
1: A mix in sun and cloud this morning with a high of 19, a risk of thunderstorm into the afternoon with a high of 27, and into the evening an overnight light rain with a low of 18.
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1: News weather. A mix in sun and cloud this morning with a high of 19, a risk of thunderstorm into the afternoon with a high of 27, and into the evening and overnight light rain with a low of 18.
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Dracula by Tame Impala here on 99.3 Moose FM, West Nipissing's best music. Welcome back. I'm Stevon. I hope you're having a good one. It is 9:20 as we continue on with the show, and we have a lot of awesome things coming up. But really quickly, I want to let you know there are things that you can do to stay connected with us, and that is stream us on the iHeartRadio app. You stream us on the iHeartRadio app no matter where you are, as long as you have Wi-Fi or data, you can listen to Moose on the go.

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1: Good morning, I'm Stevan Cyrus. Ottawa says a federal court approved class action settlement concerning alleged privacy breaches of Government of Canada online accounts has been found to be fair, reasonable, and in the best interest of the class members. Officials say anyone whose personal or financial information has been in their Government of Canada online accounts was disclosed to a third party without authorization between March 1st, 2020 and December 31st, 2020 may be entitled to compensation. It includes Canada Revenue My Account and Represent a Client accounts, My Service Canada accounts, and other accounts accessed using GC Key. The feds say the settlement represents a compromise of dispute claims and is not an admission of wrongdoing. Further information is available online at canada.ca. Canada is mourning the loss of two people who touched the lives of millions of Canadians. Broadcast legend Lloyd Robertson and Holocaust survivor Eva Olson have passed away. Prime Minister Mark Carney says, for more than six decades, Robertson was a familiar face in our living rooms, helping Canadians make sense of the world, adding he was a reassuring voice in moments of uncertainty and a calm and steady presence through moments that shaped our nation. Robertson was 92. Olson, meantime, passed away peacefully at the age of 91. For over a quarter century, she brought her message of acceptance and tolerance and the devastating impact that hate can have in the world if left unchallenged to more than 1.5 million people. Both Olson and Robertson were Order of Canada members.
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1: And in the world of sports, Team Canada remains undefeated at the Hlinka Gretzky Cup in Edmonton with a 6-1 win over Slovakia last night. Battalion forward Cameron Warren had a goal and an assist for Canada, which is coached by North Bay Battalion coach Ryan Olahan. The preliminary round wraps up tonight as Canada faces Sweden. Semifinals are set for Friday. In the MLB, the Houston Astros beat the Toronto Blue Jays 7-2 last night. Toronto starting pitcher Treya Savage left the game with left knee discomfort in the third inning with the score tied. The series rubber match goes this afternoon. In the WNBA action last night, the Golden State Valkyries defeated the Toronto Tempo 91-82.
0: Moose weather.
1: A mix in sun and cloud this morning with a high of 19, a risk of thunderstorm into the afternoon with a high of 27, and into the evening an overnight light rain with a low of 18.
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1: Shut up and dance by the walk in the moon here on 99.3 Moose FM, West Nipissing's best music. Welcome back. I'm Stevon. I hope you're having a good one. We've been having a solid day so far today. And one of the things I want to make you aware of is Made and Played in Canada. We have a really cool thing going on where if you go to that website, and I have the cards here in office. So if you're an artist or a local artist, you've been wanting to get your stuff out there, this is one of the best ways that you can do so. 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I have the opportunity to actually look up a few people here in Sturgeon who have already submitted, so I'll be reaching out to them within the next week or two to see if they'd like to do an interview for our station. 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And I have some cards in studio too, so be sure to come in and I can give you a card as well.
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1: 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That is 705-753-0644. So come on down and enjoy bingo night at Our Ladies of Sorrows Church.
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1: Moose weather.
2: A mix in sun and cloud this morning with a high of 19, a risk of thunderstorm into the afternoon with a high of 27, and into the evening an overnight light rain with a low of 18.
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1: Good morning, I'm Stevan Cyrus. Ottawa says a federal court approved class action settlement concerning alleged privacy breaches of Government of Canada online accounts has been found to be fair, reasonable, and in the best interest of the class members. Officials say anyone whose personal or financial information has been in their Government of Canada online accounts was disclosed to a third party without authorization between March 1st, 2020 and December 31st, 2020 may be entitled to compensation. It includes Canada Revenue, My Account, and Represent a Client accounts, My Service Canada accounts, and other accounts accessed using GC Key. The feds say the settlement represents a compromise of dispute claims and is not an admission of wrongdoing. Further information is available online at canada.ca. Canada is mourning the loss of two people who touched the lives of millions of Canadians. Broadcast legend Lloyd Robertson and Holocaust survivor Eva Olson have passed away. Prime Minister Mark Carney says, for more than six decades, Robertson was a familiar face in our living rooms, helping Canadians make sense of the world, adding he was a reassuring voice in moments of uncertainty and a calm and steady presence through moments that shaped our nation. Robertson was 92. Olson, meantime, passed away peacefully at the age of 91. For over a quarter century, she brought her message of acceptance and tolerance and the devastating impact that hate can have in the world if left unchallenged to more than 1.5 million people. Both Olson and Robertson were Order of Canada members.
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1: And in the world of sports, Team Canada remains undefeated at the Hlinka Gretzky Cup in Edmonton with a 6-1 win over Slovakia last night. Battalion forward Cameron Warren had a goal and an assist for Canada, which is coached by North Bay Battalion coach Ryan Olahan. The preliminary round wraps up tonight as Canada faces Sweden. Semifinals are set for Friday. In the MLB, the Houston Astros beat the Toronto Blue Jays 7-2 last night. Toronto starting pitcher Treya Savage left the game with left knee discomfort in the third inning with the score tied. The series rubber match goes this afternoon. In the WNBA action last night, the Golden State Valkyries defeated the Toronto Tempo 91-82.
0: Moose weather.
1: A mix in sun and cloud this morning with a high of 19, a risk of thunderstorm into the afternoon with a high of 27, and into the evening an overnight light rain with a low of 18.
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1: Jackpot by Jocelyn Alice here on 99.3 Moose FM, West Nipissing's best music. Welcome back. I'm Stevon. I hope you're having a good one. It is 9:09. As we continue on this final hour, we're halfway through the week, and I'm hoping you let me know how your goals are going. So far, they're going well. I worked out yesterday. Obviously couldn't do that Monday, holiday. But we worked out. The wife, we're maybe feeling a little bit sore. I actually don't feel as bad as I thought I would. But we're going again today. I'm probably going to focus on some shoulders today. Shoulders and chest. But let me know your thoughts. How are your goals going? Big or small? I want to know it all via the text line 705-753-1400 or let me know if we're on Facebook. Up next, it's a classic. Viva La Vida by Coldplay here on Moose FM.

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0: La-di-da by Len and Stella here on 99.3 Moose FM, West Nipissing's best music. Welcome back. I'm Stevon. It is 9:21, and if you've missed the news today, you still have a chance to hear it at 12:45. But if you don't get it by then, you can go over to our website at mywestnipissingnow.com to stay in the know on all things happening here in town.
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0: Moose weather. A mix in sun and cloud this morning with a high of 19, a risk of thunderstorm into the afternoon with a high of 27, and into the evening an overnight light rain with a low of 18.
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0: Welcome back to Moose FM. I'm Stevon, and I hope you're having a good one. Now, you might want to interact with the show, but you might not have time to text out exactly what you want to say. Well, here is some good news for you. You can leave us a voice note. That's right, either over on the text line at 705-753-1400 or over on Facebook, you could do so. So if you want to get involved with the show, but maybe you just don't have time to text it out, head over there, keep it PG, of course, and potentially it can be played on the show. But if you wanted to remain anonymous, you just let me know and I can relay the message that you want to say.
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1: Moose weather.
2: A mix in sun and cloud this morning with a high of 19. A risk of thunderstorm into the afternoon with a high of 27. And into the evening and overnight light rain with a low of 18.
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More time by Draft Punk here on 99.3 Moose FM, West Nipissing's best music. I've been Stevan, and that has been our show. I hope you enjoyed today's show. I had a whole lot of fun putting this one together. We have more stuff coming up tomorrow. I literally forgot tomorrow was Thursday. This week is moving really fast, which is good for me, which means I'm off a little bit quicker that way. So thank you so much for taking the time to listen. We'll have a great one for you tomorrow. But until then, I've been Stevan, and this has been your morning drive. Here's X's by Olivia Penalva, Moose FM.

0: 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Leave your winter coat at work so you can endure coworker Cool Hand Carl. 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
2: Moose weather.
3: Risk of thunderstorm this afternoon with a high of 27. Light rain into the evening and overnight with a low of 18. And tomorrow, mix of sun and cloud, with a high of 26.
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0: This is your sign to use this time to get on the voters list for the municipal election on October 26th. 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
2: Moose weather.
3: Risk of thunderstorm this afternoon with a high of 27. Light rain into the evening and overnight with a low of 18. And tomorrow, mix of sun and cloud with a high of 26.
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3: Moose weather.
4: Risk of thunderstorm this afternoon with a high of 27. Light rain into the evening and overnight with a low of 18. And tomorrow, mix of sun and cloud, with a high of 26.
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1: Good afternoon, I'm Stevan Cyrus. Ontario Provincial Police report a 73-year-old Sturgeon Falls resident has died after a collision involving a pickup truck and a mobility scooter on Saturday. Police and emergency crews responded to the crash just after 9 that night on Highway 17 near Landfill Road. They say the operator of the mobility scooter was taken to hospital and later pronounced deceased, but the driver of the pickup truck remained at the scene and was not injured. Highway 17 was closed for about 5 hours after the collision, with the investigation ongoing. Anyone who may have witnessed the collision or has dashcam footage from the area around the time of the incident is asked to contact the Nipissing West OPP or Crime Stoppers. WestJet started restoring its schedule yesterday after reaching a tentative agreement with QP, the union representing its cabin crew. The airline's website says some flights may continue to be affected as operations recover and advise passengers to check their flight status before going to the airport. WestJet says a full return to normal operations will take time. QP says the proposed agreement improves compensation and recognizes more of the work flight attendants perform outside flight time. The strike lasted 28 hours before an agreement was reached early yesterday. Canadian astronaut Josh Kucherich says some of the experiments he'll be involved with on the International Space Station will have benefits to people back on Earth. He took part in a NASA media event yesterday and says some include studies on the cardiorespiratory system, remote monitoring, bone health, and osteoporosis, and more. He says they're using the space environment and his body to study and find solutions to medical problems that all
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0: Moose weather.
1: Risk of thunderstorm this afternoon with a high of 27, light rain into the evening and overnight with a low of 18, and tomorrow mix of sun and cloud with a high of 26.
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2: Moose weather. Risk of thunderstorm this afternoon with a high of 27. Light rain into the evening and overnight with a low of 18. And tomorrow, mix of sun and cloud with a high of 26.
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5: Risk of thunderstorm this afternoon with a high of 27. Light rain until the evening and overnight with a low of 18. And tomorrow, mix of sun and cloud. The high of 26.
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3: Moose weather.
4: Risk of thunderstorm this afternoon with a high of 27. Light rain into the evening and overnight with a low of 18. And tomorrow, mix of sun and cloud, the high of 26.
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4: Moose weather.
5: Risk of thunderstorm this afternoon with a high of 27. Light rain into the evening and overnight with a low of 18. And tomorrow, mix of sun and cloud, with a high of 26.
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1: Moose weather.
2: Risk of thunderstorm this afternoon with a high of 27. Light rain into the evening and overnight with a low of 18. And tomorrow, mix of sun and cloud, with a high of 26.
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3: 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That is 705-753-0644. 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
4: Weather. Risk of thunderstorm this afternoon with a high of 27. Light rain into the evening and overnight with a low of 18. And tomorrow, mix of sun and cloud, the high of 26.
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1: Good afternoon, I'm Stevan Cyrus. Ottawa says a federal court approved class action settlement concerning alleged privacy breaches of Government of Canada online accounts has been found to be fair, reasonable, and in the best interest of the class members. Officials say anyone whose personal or financial information has been in their Government of Canada online accounts was disclosed to a third party without authorization between March 1st, 2020 and December 31st, 2020 may be entitled to compensation. It includes Canada Revenue, My Account, and Represent a Client accounts, My Service Canada accounts, and other accounts accessed using GC Key. The feds say the settlement represents a compromise of dispute claims and is not an admission of wrongdoing. Further information is available online at canada.ca. Canada is mourning the loss of two people who touched the lives of millions of Canadians. Broadcast legend Lloyd Robertson and Holocaust survivor Eva Olson have passed away. Prime Minister Mark Carney says, for more than six decades, Robertson was a familiar face in our living rooms, helping Canadians make sense of the world, adding he was a reassuring voice in moments of uncertainty and a calm and steady presence through moments that shaped our nation. Robertson was 92. Olson, meantime, passed away peacefully at the age of 91. For over a quarter century, she brought her message of acceptance and tolerance and the devastating impact that hate can have in the world if left unchallenged to more than 1.5 million people. Both Olson and Robertson were Order of Canada members.
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4: Moose weather.
5: Some showers tonight, along with a low of 17. Mix of sun and cloud tomorrow. Chance of showers and a high of 25.
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2: Moose weather.
3: Some showers tonight, along with a low of 17. Mix of sun and cloud tomorrow. Chance of showers and a high of 25.
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7: Moose weather.
8: Some showers tonight, along with a low of 17. Mix of sun and cloud tomorrow. Chance of showers and a high of 25.
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1: Good afternoon, I'm Stevan Cyrus. Ottawa says a federal court approved class action settlement concerning alleged privacy breaches of Government of Canada online accounts has been found to be fair, reasonable, and in the best interest of the class members. Officials say anyone whose personal or financial information has been in their Government of Canada online accounts was disclosed to a third party without authorization between March 1st, 2020 and December 31st, 2020 may be entitled to compensation. It includes Canada Revenue, My Account, and Represent a Client accounts, My Service Canada accounts, and other accounts accessed using GC Key. The feds say the settlement represents a compromise of dispute claims and is not an admission of wrongdoing. Further information is available online at canada.ca. Canada is mourning the loss of two people who touched the lives of millions of Canadians. Broadcast legend Lloyd Robertson and Holocaust survivor Eva Olson have passed away. Prime Minister Mark Carney says for more than six decades, Robertson was a familiar face in our living rooms, helping Canadians make sense of the world, adding he was a reassuring voice in moments of uncertainty and a calm and steady presence through moments that shaped our nation. Robertson was 92. Olson, meantime, passed away peacefully at the age of 91. For over a quarter century, she brought her message of acceptance and tolerance and the devastating impact that hate can have in the world if left unchallenged to more than 1.5 million people. Both Olson and Robertson were Order of Canada members.
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3: In sports, the Blue Jays are currently wrapping up a three-game series in Houston. Each team currently has eight wins so far.
4: Moose weather.
5: Some showers tonight, along with a low of 17. Mix of sun and cloud tomorrow. Chance of showers and a high of 25.
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3: Moose weather.
4: Some showers tonight along with a low of 17. Mix of sun and cloud tomorrow. Chance of showers and a high of 25.
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0: 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Here's a look at what's happening around town.
1: Bingo! That's right, bingo is back at Our Ladies of Sorrows Church, and it's going to be back every first Sunday of each month. 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For more information, call 705-753-0644. That is 705-753-0644. So come on down and enjoy bingo night at Our Ladies of Sorrows Church.
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0: 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Moose weather.
1: Some showers tonight along with a low of 17. Mix of sun and cloud tomorrow. Chance of showers and a high of 25.
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3: Moose weather.
4: Some showers tonight, along with a low of 17. Mix of sun and cloud tomorrow. Chance of showers and a high of 25.
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5: Moose weather.
6: Some showers tonight along with a low of 17. Mix of sun and cloud tomorrow, chance of showers, and a high of 25.
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3: Moose weather.
4: Some showers tonight, along with a low of 17. Mix of sun and cloud tomorrow. Chance of showers and a high of 25.
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3: Some showers tonight, along with a low of 17. Mix of sun and cloud tomorrow. Chance of showers and a high of 25.
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